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This is Music Mashup with Maggie. I'm your host, Maggie Robson. Apologize for the delay today. I know normally I start at 6 o'clock, but we are just doing straight up music tonight, no podcasting. It's the end of the semester, everybody's busy, and I decided, you know what? Everybody's busy, I'm not going to bother them with it. But they also had things to do, so I get it. But we're just going to be recapping some music from the semester, a little bit of everything from even the whole year. So we're going to start with Need a Favor by Jelly Roll. So I hope you enjoy here on WSBU 88.3 FM, The Buzz.

Welcome back. That was Need a Favor by Jelly Roll. So tonight I have a pretty, I would say pretty decent lineup for us. So like I said before, we are going to be listening to just going through the memories of what I'm calling season three of Music Mashup with Maggie. So third year, got to end it out with some of our highlights from the year. So our next song is going to be Murder on the Dance Floor by Sophie Alex Baxter. Hope you enjoy here on WSBU 88.3 FM. The bus.

Alrighty, welcome back. That was Murder on the Dance Floor by Sophie Alex Baxter. So tonight, like I said, reliving the memories of this year. And when I was putting this playlist together earlier, I went through and I noticed there were some songs I've played a lot for y'all on my show this whole year. And this next one definitely is one of those. This is going to be Dancing in the Flames by The Weeknd. And coming up shortly is going to be some Hall & Oates, Justin Bieber, Michael Jackson, and a few other various artists. So make sure to stay tuned for that. So right now, this is Dancing in the Flames by The Weeknd here on WSBU 88.3 FM, The Buzz.

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Welcome back. That was Dancing in the Flames by The Weeknd. So we actually have a little request that has been put in. My good friend Ava is sitting in the booth here with me tonight, and she requested that I play Wait For Me by Kings of Leon. This is a song that I think I've heard once or twice. Once I listen to it, it'll come back to me, but we're gonna put in this little request here first before we get moving here with our little like flashback moment. So hope you guys enjoy. This is Wait For Me by Kings of Leon here on WSBU 88.3 FM, The Buzz.

Alrighty, welcome back. That was Wait For Me by Kings of Leon. So, yeah, really enjoyed that one there. Thank you, Ava, for the suggestion. So, keeping it moving and grooving here, we are going to listen to Man Eater by Hall & Oates. This is definitely one of my favorite songs. And, you know, we have a song with the same title coming up a little later. So, hope you enjoy. This is Man Eater by Hall & Oates here on WSBU 88.3 FM, The Bus.

0: Alrighty, welcome back. That was Man Eater by Hall & Oates. So our next tune here for y'all is gonna be Maria by Justin Bieber. And this one was from first semester this year, I think off of the third show. But I most recently played some of his music because he was headlining Coachella this year. So yeah, he definitely comes up a lot in these playlists, but you know, I enjoy the music and I hope you guys do too. So this is Maria by Justin Bieber here on WSBU 88.3 FM, The Buzz.
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3: Some headlines.
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3: No?
4: So.
3: Okay. All right, well, obviously this is what comes along with
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3: Life in the fast lane, as they say.

that was Maria by Justin Bieber. So our next tune here for you is gonna be Shiver by John Summit, and I feel like I've played a lot of John Summit throughout this whole year, but you know what, I think his music has really, I wouldn't say like made an influence on me, but has definitely introduced me more into the like EDM and like, yeah, I would say just the EDM world in itself. 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

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This is Music Matchup with Maggie, welcoming in our new people here, and then if you're still here from the last half hour, so glad that you're here. We're basically recapping the whole entire like school year of music that I've played here and some of my favorites from these general playlists. Now we're more moving into like the second half of the year, things that we have listened to on here. So we are gonna listen to Billie Jean by Michael Jackson because of the new movie. So this is Billie Jean by Michael Jackson here on WSBU 88.3 FM, The Buzz.

was Billie Jean by Michael Jackson. Moving on here, we're going to play a song that we listened to another song this with the same exact title earlier in this show. So this is going to be Man Eater by Nelly Furtado. This is one that I feel like is definitely a casual favorite on this show. One that I just can put on during any theme. I mean, it really goes for everything. So hope you guys like it. This is Man Eater by Nelly Furtado here on WSBU 88.3 FM, The Buzz.

That was Man Eater by Nelly Furtado. So moving on now, I think we're going to get into some music from this semester, so second half of the year. One of my favorite songs I played, so we're going to start with something from our little Valentine's Day show we had earlier in the year. This is going to be Love Shack by the B-52s. This one always gets me in a great mood. It's a little bit of a lengthier song, and I gotta be honest, I never feel like it's this lengthy. Almost hitting Freebird level there. But, so hope you guys enjoy. This is Love Shack by the B-52s here on WSBU at 88.3 FM, The Buzz.

That was Crying Whiskey by Warren Siders. So our next song here, it's going to be another one of those country tunes for you. This is going to be 20 Cigarettes by Morgan Wallen. This is off of his latest album. So I hope you guys enjoyed. This one I think is from our fourth, maybe fifth episode of the semester. Still going through those favorite picks of the semester. So hope you enjoy. This is 20 Cigarettes by Morgan Wallen here on WSBU 88.3 FM.

Welcome back. That was 20 Cigarettes by Morgan Wallen. That one definitely has a good tune to it. I was singing the whole time. I mean, that's what I do up in here when y'all are, when you're listening to music, I'm also singing along to it. It's kind of funny, but it's definitely enjoyable. I mean, the whole part of doing radio is to have fun and make sure that me and you have a good time listening. So our next song here is going to be It's 5 o'clock Somewhere by Alan Jackson featuring Jimmy Buffett. Definitely should have picked Margaritaville instead, but this one we played earlier in the semester too. So hope you enjoy it. This is It's 5 o'clock Somewhere by Alan Jackson featuring Jimmy Buffett.

0: tree, man.
1: It doesn't matter. It's 5 o'clock somewhere.
0: It's always on 5 in Margaritaville, come to think of it.
1: I heard that.
0: You've been there, haven't you?
1: Yes, sir.
0: I've seen your boat there.

was It's 5 o'clock Somewhere by Alan Jackson featuring Jimmy Buffett. Moving on, we're going to listen to one of our last little country songs here. This is going to be Dandelion by Elle Langley. This is one that I've more recently kind of fallen in love with. I don't listen to a lot of like female artist country music a lot. I feel like most of the popular stuff is like made by men, but this is definitely one of my like top like new songs. So hope you guys like it. This is Dandelion by Elle Langley here on WSB 88.3 FM, the Buzz.

That was Dandelion by Ella Langley. What I think is kind of funny about the title of that song, I mean, I know it's about like dandelion flowers, but it makes me think of my favorite crayon color from Crayola. I mean, Dandelion was discontinued a few years ago, and then they brought it back for the anniversary. And there was this girl on TikTok, Lakenzo. She like was at the ceremony for it because she's obsessed with the Dandelion crayon as well. And I think it's just kind of funny. Thought I'd bring that up. But we are going to listen to our last four songs here. So this is going to be Dracula by Tame Impala up first for the last half an hour. This one has definitely made it on, I think, the last three shows, if I'm not mistaken. Definitely a song that I've listened to a lot since it came out. But hope you guys like it. This is Dracula by Tame Impala here on WSBU 88.3 FM, The Buzz.

That was Dracula by Tame Impala. So, moving on, we have Legendary Lovers by Katy Perry. This is a song that has most recently popped up on TikTok, and I believe I played it like 2 weeks ago. But it was on TikTok, mashed up with another like song. I can't remember what it is right now. It was like a rap song. It fits pretty well, but people like make edits to it, and I think it's kind of funny. But this song that has definitely peaked on my playlist recently. So, I hope you guys like it. This is Legendary Lovers by Katy Perry here on 88.3 FM, The Buzz.

That was Legendary Lovers by Katy Perry. So, one of our last songs here tonight, well, second to last song, I should say, before you know what time it is. But this is going to be English Love Affair by 5 Seconds of Summer. I played this last week, and this song, like, I'm so excited to go see them this summer. I'm really hoping, like, that's a good concert, because I feel like I haven't listened to their music in forever. But there's just something about 5 Seconds of Summer that, like, tickles your brain, you know? Their music really just, it's made directly for me, you know? I don't know how to explain it other than that. Like, I'm just gonna leave it there. So, this is English Love Affair by 5 Seconds of Summer here on WSVU 88.3 FM, The Buzz.

That was English Love Affair by 5 Seconds of Summer. So, sad to say, but it's that time again, folks. It's the end of the show. You know what that means. It's Freebird time. So, I had so much fun, I gotta say. I'm gonna sign it off here and leave you guys with Freebird. But I gotta say, I've had a great semester, great year, and I'm so glad that I can always keep coming back to the Buzz and just do my thing, you know? But I should be back in the fall. I don't know a time yet, so check out WSBUFM.com under the live or under the schedule tab to see when I'll be on air. 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But yeah, so had such a great time. Hope you all enjoyed and have a great summer. 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I know I've talked to at least Jane about it, so we're gonna try to do that next semester too. 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

Welcome back. Oh my goodness. Man, the show started in February. And you know what? It's really tough to say that this has been the last show and last edition for now of Thundering Thursdays with me, Quinn Burgess, on WSBU 88.3 FM, St. Bonaventure. You know, guys, I was pretty torn when I was making this playlist. You know, I really wanted to really try and accumulate everything that I've given to you guys into one sort of show. But you know what? I've got a couple new ones I've thrown in here, but the names are going to sound all pretty familiar to you guys. And of course, that intro there, Ride the Lightning, was the first song played on Thundering Thursdays. So to round it all together, we've got a classic one here on Thundering Thursdays with a little bit of Crowbar. So let's sit back, fasten those seatbelts, and let's get right into it.